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7: 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Iowa Democratic Senate candidate Josh Turek has picked up an endorsement from former President Barack Obama.
8: You ready for me, Josh?
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7: Turek announced the support with a video of the two playing basketball. The Paralympic gold medalist faces Republican Congresswoman Ashley Henson in November, who was backed by President Trump. The city of Golden, Colorado, has launched an independent investigation after a racist incident at a fire station. Officials say a black doll was found hanging from a rope in March, leading to an employee's firing. And Los Angeles County prosecutors are expected to decide this week whether to seek the death penalty against black singer David, whose real name is David Burke. A judge has ruled there is enough evidence for him to stand trial in the killing of 14-year-old Celeste Rivas Hernandez. Get BIN News Now on demand 24/7 on the iHeartRadio app.
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1: Early in the morning, late at night. 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
5: I'm Amber Payton with BIN News Now. Immigrant advocates and community leaders gathered outside the Miramar ICE office to protest increased arrest across Florida.
6: To advocate for an extension of TPS at the congressional level.
5: With temporary protected status ending for many Haitians, advocates are calling for changes to immigration law and urging Miami officials to stop cooperating with federal deportation efforts. Black Maryland Governor Wes Moore has named two judges to Washington County District Court. Travis William Poole will fill a vacancy created by a retirement, while Michaela Miriam Eugenia McNichols will serve in a newly created third judgeship. And the petition period is underway for Chicago's 2027 mayoral race. Political director Christian Perry says some groups have already started collecting signatures for Black Mayor Brandon Johnson, though Johnson has not announced whether he'll seek another term. Get BIN News Now on demand 24/7 on the iHeartRadio app.
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0: 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Murphy, Freddie Bell, and Walter Q-Bear Banks Jr. We are the People Station.
1: Yeah. Ice.

shorty was a shebang. All of my ops, they diss. Please don't put me to the test. You tryna get back on the net. I'm tryna get back in the flesh.

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Freddie and Chantel, Glenn Golden, Glam Life Kim, Sam Simmons, celebrating 50 years. 89.9 KMOJ, the People Station.

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1: 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I'm Kimyo Haley. 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There will be a car show, music, and more. It takes place at Dos Hermanas parking lot, 1408 85th Avenue in Brooklyn Park. 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On Fire Ministries presents Breaking Bread. It's a picnic, a community event. 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The Twin Cities Black Pride Family Day in the Park, celebrating community, culture, and pride, takes place Sunday, August 16th, 10 a.m. to 4 p.m. at Powderhorn Park, 3400 15th Avenue South in Minneapolis. 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I'm Kimyo Haley, and may the Lord God bless you real good.
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6: I'm Amber Payton with BIN News Now. Immigrant advocates and community leaders gathered outside the Miramar ICE office to protest increased arrests across Florida.
7: To advocate for an extension of TPS at the congressional level.
6: With temporary protected status ending for many Haitians, advocates are calling for changes to immigration law and urging Miami officials to stop cooperating with federal deportation efforts. Black Maryland Governor Wes Moore has named two judges to Washington County District Court. Travis William Poole will fill a vacancy created by a retirement, while Michaela Miriam Eugenia McNichols will serve in a newly created third judgeship. And the petition period is underway for Chicago's 2027 mayoral race. Political director Christian Perry says some groups have already started collecting signatures for Black Mayor Brandon Johnson, though Johnson has not announced whether he'll seek another term. Get BIN News Now on demand 24/7 on the iHeartRadio app.
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0: 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Let's get it. 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
1: It's time for the community's choice to let you know about some of the upcoming events in the community. I'm Kimyo Haley. 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There will be a car show, music, and more. 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I'm Kimyo Haley, and may the Lord God bless you real good.
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1: 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Offenders face hefty fines, license suspension, and even imprisonment. 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
1: 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I'm Kimyo Haley. 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There will be a car show, music, and more. It takes place at Dos Hermanas Parking Lot, 1408 85th Avenue in Brooklyn Park. 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There will be school supplies, backpack giveaways, local vendors, food trucks, music, and more. 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It's a picnic, a community event. 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The Twin Cities Black Pride Family Day in the Park, celebrating community, culture, and pride, takes place Sunday, August 16th, 10 a.m. to 4 p.m. at Powderhorn Park, 3400 15th Avenue South in Minneapolis. 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I'm Kimyo Haley, and may the Lord God bless you real good.
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0: 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The ice. The ice.
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Good morning. Thanks so much for joining us. 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Up next, more music is on the way, plus the buzz, and we'll look at weather. 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Good morning.

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Cardi and Chantel celebrating 50 years of Camo J. A hot one today. You'll see 76 on Friday as we cool down just a bit with some rain showers in the forecast in the morning hours. By the weekend, temperatures will be in the mid to upper 80s as we start to cool down just a bit. So enjoy that. Right now, it's about 74 at the Camo J studios.

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3: You've got buzz.
4: Indeed, I do. PTS says they will not be submitting their music to the 2027 Grammys. The K-pop stars announced their decision on Wednesday and said that they hope that their music can be heard and loved for what it is, rather than being divided by region or language. The announcement follows the Grammys' decision to introduce a new category for Best Asian Pop Music Performance. You would have thought they probably would have been excited knowing that there's a category specifically for their type of music, I guess you could say, but they don't see it that way. They say the performances originating from are widely recognized within Asian markets is what the category is all about, with meaningful use of one or more Asian languages. The new category has received mixed reactions from K-pop fans. And Jared Leto has denied allegations of unlawful sexual conduct made by four women in a BBC documentary. This comes following the release of the BBC documentary Jared Leto, Hollywood's Dark Secret, in which 10 women detail their encounters with Leto between 2002 and 2016. Allegations first emerged last year when a Los Angeles DJ posted on Instagram that she had been assaulted when she was 17, prompting replies from other women. They started to share their experiences. In a statement issued through his publicist, the actor said he's never sexually assaulted anyone in his life, and the claims are absolutely false. And also, Sean Diddy Combs is his release date from prison at Fort Dix Correctional Center in Jersey has been moved up again. Apparently, he's been getting into some trouble. The disgraced music producer and rapper's release is now set for January 24th, 2028. That's actually a month earlier that he's expected to be released, which was February 23rd of 2028. Diddy was sentenced to 50 months in prison, as we know, after a Manhattan federal judge and jury found him guilty in October of last year on two prostitution charges. Combs was involved in a prison fight last week that ended with him in solitary confinement. Now, the jail is not speaking on how long he's going to be in solitary confinement. They're not saying what really everything that happened, releasing a lot of details, they said, for confidentiality reasons. But supposedly, P. Diddy is in the hole right now, and we don't know how long he's going to be there. Up next, more music is on the way. Janet Jackson plus Eric Bellinger. I love that cry in front of you. Gunna's up also up next, and we'll see what's happening with traffic and weather just after this. I can't even believe what I just said.
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7: 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But man, she can talk." 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"Sometimes I have to raise my hand."

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7: It's time for the community's choice to let you know about some of the upcoming events in the community. 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There will be a car show, music, and more. 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I'm Kimuel Haley, and may the Lord God bless you real good.
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11: I'm Misty Jordan with BIN News Now. Maryland has recorded 38 heat-related deaths so far this summer. That's two more than last year's total of 36. The Maryland Department of Health says the recent heat wave, with temperatures reaching more than 100 degrees, contributed to the number of deaths. Reports indicate Iran is receiving up to 400 handheld missile launchers from China. Reuters says Iran purchased shoulder-fired air defense systems, along with Chinese missiles, for about $70 million. They're expected to receive the first shipment within weeks. However, China's foreign ministry calls the report completely groundless. And R&B singer Ciara announced she's giving $50,000 to 10 different groups that play important roles in the development of youth. Get BIN News Now on demand 24/7 on the iHeartRadio app.
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1: Thank you, Misty. Let's head out to the streets. 52 southbound, there's a traffic incident there at Lafayette Bridge and Plato Boulevard. That's in St. Paul. It looks like there's a bit of a slowdown. I'm seeing brake lights there. You may want to give yourself alternative time if you are some additional time if you don't have a lot in your hands this morning. Killaboo Drive and Lindahl Lane at 494. That's in Bloomington. There's some debris on the roadway there. That's at 77 northbound. 94 eastbound has some debris on the road as well at Boone Avenue and Hennepin County Road 81. That's in Brooklyn Park. Keep that in mind. Be careful. Over at 252 southbound at 66th Avenue and 694. That's in Brooklyn Center. There's a crash on the scene. 494 northbound looks like at Hennepin County Road 6 and 55. That's out in Plymouth. Looks like there's a crash there as well. Help is on the scene, but there is no major backup or delay in that area. Weather for the Twin Cities, we're finally starting to cool down just a bit. I'm cool with that. 88 today. Tomorrow, you'll see some rain showers through to the afternoon with a high of 75. Not too bad. Again, as we cool down just a bit from the those 90s. Just give us a little bit of a break. 87 on Saturday, 84 Sunday. If you have weekend plans, there's no rain in the forecast for the weekend anyway. Not until after Friday. You won't see any rain Saturday and Sunday as of right now anyway. Next Tuesday is the next time you'll see rain, and those temperatures start to cool down just a bit again with a high of 78. It's 6:59 right now at the KMOJ Studios. 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
0: 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They're spinning hip-hop jams, R&B, and nostalgic throwbacks. 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

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Today is going to reach a high of about 88 as we cool down from those 90-degree temps. We needed a little break. Tomorrow, we're going to get that break with some rain in the forecast until about the afternoon. A high of 75 tomorrow, kicking off your weekend. Saturday and Sunday, you'll see temperatures

64 at the Camo J Studios. We're here on Broadway. Today's color of the day is Red Robin, so try Red Robin today. Thank you guys in Mendota Heights for waking up with the morning team. We appreciate you out in Mendota Heights. Here's the latest. The U.S. has completed another wave of strikes on Iran. In a post on X, U.S. Central Command said the strikes hit dozens of targets in response to Tuesday night's attacks by Iran on American forces in the Middle East. Now, CENTCOM said all of the Iranian missiles launched during those attacks were successfully intercepted. Wednesday night's strikes on Iran came after President Trump said the U.S. would hit Iran hard while speaking to reporters earlier in the day. Trump said Iran knew it was coming, adding, "It's our turn." And Senator Rand Paul says he will move to hold Dr. Anthony Fauci in contempt of Congress after Fauci refused to answer questions related to COVID-19 yesterday. Fauci appeared in front of a Republican-led Senate panel but invoked the Fifth Amendment more than 100 times. He said it was to avoid Republicans possibly using his testimony to prosecute him for perjury. And there's a new twist in Howard University's enrollment controversy. The historically black university in the nation's capital says over 200 students have been re-enrolled after providing needed information to the school. Now, chaos erupted last week after more than 500 incoming first-year students, 500, were told that they could not start classes next month. Some of the students said they were waiting on outstanding grants and scholarships and were told by Howard officials they would not be affected by this month's tuition payment deadline. And it's said now that the students that will be enrolled have been given notification that their enrollment has been approved. And if you want an Apple iPhone, you want to upgrade, but you don't have the dough to do so, Apple and Klarna will join forces to offer customers the option to lease a new Apple device in the U.S. The tech giant announced the collaboration with the Buy Now, Pay Later. 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I know a lot of people that use it too. I just want to pay my fees and move on. I don't want no. I don't like debt. I'm not into debt. 7:18 on the clock. It's birthday time. Miss Denise, happy birthday to the boss lady, Denise. She's celebrating her birthday today. Maurice Gaynor is celebrating his birthday today. Happy birthday to you. Rex Smith is celebrating his birthday. Xavier Cersei is celebrating his Leo birthday today, along with Katie Allen and Tanisha Phillips. Happy birthday to Ray Grimes, and Law Gray is celebrating a birthday today. Arnold McKesson celebrated his birthday yesterday. Brian Caldwell, happy birthday to you. Dwayne Beard Sr., he's a big supporter. He celebrated his birthday yesterday. Happy birthday. Kevon Eyes and Kesha Crouch celebrated a birthday yesterday, along with Ann Davis. Happy birthday to you. Again, it is Leo season in full effect. These are the lions of the zodiac. Okay, can be very kind-hearted people, very kind spirits, but the leaders, I would say of the whole zodiac, but you know, they take leadership roles very often.

0: Do you feel like time is moving really, really fast? How is it possible we're already about to be in August? Time is moving very, very awkwardly fast, if you ask me. 89.9, wake up,
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0: It's 7:22 on the clock. Speaking of God Till It's Gone, it's just a thought. I'm just trying to understand where people's minds are. So a Northern Virginia mail carrier is facing dozens of charges after allegedly stealing mail for customers on her route. Again, this is in Northern Virginia. 55-year-old Crystal Dean of Culpeper was arrested on Tuesday. Deputies and USPS inspectors began investigating last year after Culpeper County residents began reporting missing mail. So you would think, like, what could she possibly want with the mail? Investigators say more than 100 people may have had their mail stolen. Dean faces 30 counts of felony mail larceny, along with credit card theft and other charges. So I guess she was taking people's credit cards, and she's a mail carrier. Okay, we got to be able to trust our mail carriers, and that's just one person.

0: looks like between Pioneer Trail and Anderson Lakes Parkway. There is a crash on the scene that is out in Bloomington. If you're heading in that direction, keep it in mind. There's only two events on the system as of right now. Looks like over at 169 northbound, that incident may have cleared up. But if you're heading in that direction, again, be mindful of that. Weather for the Twin Cities, not too bad today. It's going to warm up cool down just a bit. A mix of clouds and sun early, followed by cloudy skies this afternoon. You'll see a high of 88. Tomorrow, you'll see some rain in the forecast with a high of about 75. If you have any outdoor plans, it should be raining maybe until about rain early, then remaining cloudy with showers in the afternoon. Again, a high of 75 as we cool down just a bit. Saturday and Sunday, 87 and 84. No real rain in the forecast as of right now. It's about 74 at the KMOJ Studios here on Broadway. 7:31 on the clock. Fat Joe's on the way, plus Cali Swag District and Burna Boy is up next. Then we'll have the wake-up workout in the 8 o'clock hour. We'll see what's happening locally just after this. 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

0: o'clock. Let's see what's happening locally. St. Paul Mayor Hur is remaining in office amid a sexual harassment investigation. The Minnesota Star Tribune reports that on Wednesday, Hur said she had no intentions of resigning. The investigation involves allegations that she directed inappropriate sexual comments towards Police Chief Axel Henry and other city employees. Hur acknowledges that some attempts at humor fell short and says her office is fully cooperating. The city hired an outside law firm after Henry filed a formal complaint. And also, federal labor officials are reporting a $613,000 wage recovery at New York Gyro. Investigators found employees of New York Gyro did not receive the legally required minimum wage or overtime pay. The back wages cover about 46 workers at four different locations in Minnesota. The restaurant operators also failed to maintain accurate records, they say, of the hours employees worked. New York Gyro's owner says the violations occurred several years ago and the workers have since received their money. And Twins outfielder Byron Buxton is back on the 10-day injured list. The All-Star center fielder aggravated his right hip during Tuesday's 3-2 walk-off win over Kansas City. Buxton reportedly received an injection on Wednesday and is expected to miss about 7 days. He recorded 4 hits and 25 at-bats during 7 games between injured list stints. The Twins are calling up infielder Tristan Gray to replace Buxton on the active roster. That's local news, 743. Back to the music we go. Lil Boosie, Wipe Me Down. 21 Savage plus, maybe some Playboy Cardi and Mariah Carey. Freddie Bell and Chantel, 744. Come on.
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12: I'm Misty Jordan with BIN News. Now, the Maryland Department of Human Services says SNAP changes that took effect in November of 2025 have left nearly 36,000 residents without benefits. Governor Wes Moore says his administration is working to help Marylanders keep or get their benefits back. Flights were delayed in Las Vegas because of 114-degree heat over the weekend. Multiple flight crews asked for volunteers willing to be taken off flights in exchange for airline credits.
13: We got offered $2,500, you know, to volunteer to decline because of weight restrictions due to the weather.
12: Some planes would have had trouble taking off in the extreme heat unless they shed some weight. And Waymo is using some freeways again in Phoenix, San Francisco, and Los Angeles. Get BIN News now on demand 24/7 on the iHeartRadio app.
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0: What you doing? You gonna take that $2,500? and take another flight, or are you just going to say, look, I'm taking my chances. I got to get where I need to go. 7:47 on the clock. I'm glad they were trying to make sure that everybody was taking the right precautions and being safe, because it could get bad. 47 and Foley Boulevard in Coon Rapids on the streets at 10 westbound. There's some debris on the roadway. Looks like some cars are probably trying to swerve out of the way. Be careful there. 169 northbound at Pioneer Trail in Anderson Lakes Parkway. There is a crash there. That's in Bloomington. Be mindful of that. Two events on the system. Pretty light this morning. You're doing pretty good. I'm proud of you. A mix of clouds and sun early, followed by cloudy skies this afternoon with a high of 88. 69 tonight. You may see some rain developing after midnight. Rain showers in the forecast tomorrow with a high of 75. If you have any outdoor plans, you might want to change those. It's going to be raining probably up until the afternoon tomorrow. The rest of the weekend, mid to upper 80s. Not too bad as we cool down from those 90 and 100 degree temps.

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1: They're funny. 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
1: 8:12 on the clock. Freddie and Chantel in the morning. That's the wake up workouts every single morning at 8 a.m. You don't want to miss it. Joining us, a very special guest to talk about an event that's happening. The 5th annual On the One Music Festival is going down. And Chadwick Niles Phillips is the CEO and founder of the Avant-Garde. He's joining us this morning, which is a music entertainment production company. And he's done so much for the community. He's also performed in Hot 97 Summer Jam twice, along with many other accomplishments. Good morning to you, Chadwick. Thanks for joining us. How you feeling?
2: Good morning, Chantel. All is well. It's great to be with you this morning. Doing great.
1: Yeah. So this event is going to be a great one. This is the 5th annual one. Tell us first and foremost, for people who are not familiar with the On the One Music Festival, how did this come to be? The first one that you did, I remember seeing the very first one. It was a success from what I know. How did it come about? You said, you know what, we need to do a festival just for us. This happens in Bloomington as well, correct?
2: Yes, it is. Yes, it does. So in 2020, during the pandemic, I got contacted by the city of Bloomington. They were seeing what I do with the Avant-Garde, the different events, just programming that we've done. And they have a very diverse, rapidly growing city. So they wanted to contact me and connect regarding what the Avant-Garde does. And we wanted to bring in entertainment and music, and they said, let's do it. So we had our first music festival in 2021, and it's just grown since then.
1: Mm-hmm. And what does it mean to you to have such a festival and to be able to invite, we'll talk about some of the guests and the artists that you have on the bill.
2: Yes.
1: But what does it mean to you to have a festival like this and invite some of the people just from the community, a bunch of artists that have been around for many years and doing their thing, and bring them all to one stage?
2: It means everything to me. I love music festivals, you know, from Coachella to the Essence Fest. You know, I just absolutely love them because it brings everybody together. Music is the universal language, and then black music, everybody loves our music. So I wanted to really put together all different forms under the black music umbrella, from jazz to R&B, neo soul to hip hop, just all across, and bring everyone in so we could celebrate life, celebrate music, and celebrate each other.
1: Mm-hmm. And talk about the Avant-Garde, the history and the evolution of your creation of this this organization.
2: Yeah, so when I moved here from New York City, I started hosting at the Blue Nile, the legendary poets group, open mic. That was basically my introduction to the Twin Cities music scene. I met so many amazing artists, and I always had an endeavor to start my own movement, start my own business. And the way that I see it, and I felt that R&B, neo-soul, jazz, just all the different components of our music could be represented in a high form and fashion. And then when you add the Twin Cities to it, this is a very historic town musically. It basically set a great tone in the 80s from the Minneapolis sound, and it really inspired the whole world. So number one, to be here. Number two, just being the home of Prince, Jimmy Jam, Terry Lewis, Alexander O'Neal, it sets a bar. So when I started it, I wanted to really follow those footsteps and just represent all of us, and here we are.
1: For sure. We're talking to Chadwick Niles Phillips, and he is the CEO and founder of the Avant-Garde, and we're talking about the 5th annual On the One Music Festival that is coming up shortly. What date is this happening? Saturday, August 8th from 3 to 9. I see it here in Bloomington, Bloomington Central Station Park at 8133rd Avenue South. That is in Bloomington, Minnesota. Again, this is Saturday, August 8th from 3 to 9 p.m. This is an all-ages event, no charge,
2: yes.
1: Free of charge. You can all come out. All are welcome. And then you have a very special guest joining us this morning. I remember a couple of times I've opened for this artist, and he is absolutely amazing. One of my favorite R&B artists in the game, Mr. Carl Thomas. Tell me how that came about.
2: Yeah, so every year of On the One, it's all about evolving and growing. And a dream of mine was to have a national headliner and then just take it from there. So I contacted a couple booking agents. We were looking at different artists. Mm-hmm. And then I was just looking at a list outline, and I saw Carl Thomas's name, and it just hit. It was like all the stars aligned. Mm-hmm. So I looked up his management and booking agency myself.
1: Mm-hmm.
2: Found it, contacted him, and you know, we had discussions, negotiations, and it ended up actually happening. So I'm like one of the biggest Carl Thomas fans. His album Emotional, I know it top to bottom. It's a classic. I remember being in high school when I Wish first came out, and then Emotional, and then Summer Rain, and Copy album. And Carl, he brings a certain type of like element that is always connected to classic R&B that I respect.
1: For sure. No, it's easy. And he's just an all-around good guy, just a very humble guy. He's been around for a long time. So, like you said, one of the most highly respected R&B artists in the game. And not only that, Carl Thomas can sing, man. I mean, have you ever seen him live, perform live before? I mean, he is the real deal. Because, you know, some artists, they just, you know, they're okay live. And you're just like, but Carl Thomas, he can bring that band, let live band out. Like I said, I've opened for him a couple times, and he's just the most humble, just a great guy all around. So it's going to be a good time. The 5th annual On the One Music Festival is happening Saturday, August 8th. Mark your calendars. This event is free, all ages, 3 to 9 p.m. in Bloomington, Minnesota. And you have some other artists. Tell us about some of the other performers you have on the bill for this event.
2: Oh, yeah. Twin Cities. We have some of the best local talent in the world, and this is going to showcase that. We have L.A. Buckner and Big Homie, one of the top jazz groups in the world. And they are literally right based out of North Minneapolis, L.A. Buckner. We have Be Different, who is Anthony Edwards' brother. Super talented artist. He's performed at the Target Center many times across the nation. His name is growing, and we're just excited to have him. We got B.Dot Croc, you know, who needs no introduction. B.Dot Croc is just, we all know her, we all love her. She's from the North Side as well. She hosts the Minnesota Lynx and the female basketball team for the Minnesota Gophers. Love her. Bakari, who is a part of an emerging group called Ozone Creations that is really buzzing big right now in the Twin Cities. And he's connected to Mint Condition as well, related to them. Jedidiah Steele, who is a young, up-and-coming, talented R&B artist. She is a part of the legendary Steele family. And then the Normandale Jazz alumni, bringing that Bloomington community element to it. And then we have Generation Now DJs, which is the official DJ program for the Minnesota Timberwolves and Lynx. They have presenting DJ Miss Britt, DJ Soda, and Nikki Breeze, and it's hosted by Sonny Brown.
1: All-star lineup right there. It's going to be a good one. It's going to be a good one. Well, just for
2: appreciate that.
1: Yeah, for sure. Before we wrap up out of time, just one more time for the listening audience to have them, tell them why they need to come out to the On the One Music Festival that's happening coming up August 8th with featuring Carl Thomas.
2: Okay, everybody out there who's listening from your cars to your computers, wherever you are at, August 8th, On the One Music Festival will be the place to be, because we are celebrating our state, we are celebrating our region, we're celebrating the music scene. We have so many incredible artists, we have vendors, local vendors that has amazing accessories to sell. Great food that's going to be served, too, from the food trucks. And then we have Carl Thomas, and it is free. This is Carl Thomas performing, and it'll be free to attend. Imagine that. You have to pay to see somebody like this everywhere else. A lot of people that I told about it was shocked that it was free. And Carl isn't here a lot. And some of my people from the Shy out there. He's from Chicago. 90% of our people here is from the Shy or the surrounding area. So Chi-Town stand up, Twin City stand up. It's going to be a big party. Carl Thomas headlining, and it is free, y'all. You have to take advantage of this moment. We can't get this back. On the One. All right.
1: I swear, only Niles, I swear, the 5th annual On the One Music Festival is happening again August 8th. Make sure you show up 3 to 9 p.m. This event is free, all ages, featuring Carl Thomas. Always good to talk to you, Chadwick. Congratulations, and it's going to be a good one. Thanks for joining us this morning.
2: I appreciate you. Much love. Peace out. All right.

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0: NFL team are now underway. Two of the league's top running backs open camp in contract disputes. The Falcons' Bijan Robinson and the Lions' Jahmyr Gibbs are in camp, but not practicing, seeking contract extensions. An injury in day one of camp in Cincinnati. Bengals pass rusher Shamar Stewart, their first-round pick a year ago, was carted off with a leg injury. He'll be examined today. Highlighting baseball, the Yankees let one get away. They coughed up a four-run lead in the late innings and lost to the White Sox 6-5 in 12 innings. Manager Aaron Boone.
1: Tough loss. You know, credit to them. They put some big bats and hits together to get back into it, and you know, we couldn't finish it off.
0: The loss, coupled with Tampa Bay's win over the Rangers, extends the Rays' AL East lead over the Yankees to 2.5 games, and a record-setting deal in the NHL. The Sharks and 20-year-old star Macklin Celebrini agree on a 5-year extension worth $94 million. I'm Matt McCoy.
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3: Okay.
2: This is serious business. Let's kill the music just for a second. I was in another part of the city over the weekend, and I saw this fella go on stage at Mystic Lake.
3: It was him. It was him. It was Jeremiah. He was dancing with the Temptation.
4: No,
3: yep.
4: He was singing, too. I heard you singing, too.
3: Oh,
4: I saw the clip.
2: Is that the same Jeremiah I'm talking to now?
3: Yeah, it is.
5: Yes, it is. I'm always getting up there.
2: How the heck did you get them to convince them to get you on stage?
3: I was like, this is my birthday. And he said, okay, forget it. Come on up here.
2: He said, come on up here.
3: Y'all have a good day. I got to go to work. Have a good day. I love you guys. And he said the best for last.
4: He said, come on up here.
1: Good morning, show. It's funny.
0: Freddie and Chantel in the Morning.
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13: I'm Misty Jordan with BIN News. Now, the Maryland Department of Human Services says SNAP changes that took effect in November of 2025 have left nearly 36,000 residents without benefits. Governor Wes Moore says his administration is working to help Marylanders keep or get their benefits back. Flights were delayed in Las Vegas because of 114-degree heat over the weekend. Multiple flight crews asked for volunteers willing to be taken off flights in exchange for airline credits.
14: We got offered $2,500, you know, to volunteer to deplane because of weight restrictions due to the weather.
13: Some planes would have had trouble taking off in the extreme heat unless they shed some weight. And Waymo is using some freeways again in Phoenix, San Francisco, and Los Angeles. 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
4: Mm-hmm. I had a caller that called in and said he heard about and saw online about a guy who said that the bank accidentally put $1 million in his bank account, and they decided that either he could keep $1 million or he would have to go to jail. Well, he could keep $1 million, but he would have to do a year in jail, or he has to give $1 million back. So the caller wants to know, what would I do? Would I take $1 million, do a year in jail, or give $1 million back and not have to go to jail? I don't even know, because I'm not into, you know, being confined like that. I got to think about that one. Between 65 and 93rd Lane in Blaine, there is a crash on the scene as we head out to the streets. That's at 10 eastbound. 65 northbound at Columbia Parkway and Northeast 37th Avenue. That's in Columbia Heights. It's quiet, but there is an incident on the scene. 94 eastbound Boone Avenue and Hennepin County Road 81. That's in Brooklyn Park. A little bit of a slowdown there due to a crash. Keep it in mind. Some animals on the roadway at Snelling Avenue and Pryor Avenue. That's in St. Paul. Be careful there. 4 miles south of Shakopee at 100 at West 150th Street and Bluff Drive. There is a crash on the scene there as well. Pretty quiet. 169 southbound, but there is a crash. Debris on the roadway. Be careful. 694 westbound at Rice Street and Victoria Street. That's in Shoreview. Again, there's some debris on the road there. So it's picked up a bit this morning. About 6 events on the map as of right now. Be careful. Be safe. Get there safe. And get there on time. 88 today as temperatures start to cool down just a bit. A mix of clouds and sun early, followed by cloudy skies this afternoon. 68 tonight, cloudy with rain developing after midnight, so you may see some rain later. You'll definitely see some rain tomorrow with a high of 73, a steady rain in the morning. Showers continuing in the afternoon, again with a high of 73, a low of 63, kicking off your weekend. Mid-80s throughout the rest of the weekend, no real rain in the forecast on Saturday and Sunday, which is always good news. Right now it's about 74, 79 and partly cloudy at the KMOJ studios. We're here on Broadway. It's 8:50 on the clock. Would you take $1 million and go to jail or give the $1 million back if it was in your bank account? You got to make a decision. 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
1: I just like waking up right next to that thing. La-dee-da-da. Knowing I can roll over and go another round.

0: 16. 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Okay? I promise you that. Promise. Today's color of the day is Red Robin. So try Red Robin today. And shout out to Mendota Heights. Thank you guys out in Mendota Heights for waking up with the morning crew. We appreciate you. Weather for the Twin Cities today. We'll see a bit of a cool down today. A little break from those 90s and 100 degree temps. Partly cloudy this morning as that sun is slowly going away. Becoming cloudy during the afternoon. A high of 88 today. 68 tonight. Cloudy skies with periods of late rain possible after midnight. Tomorrow, a steady rain in the morning. Showers continuing in the afternoon. A high of 73 and 63 tomorrow night. Your weekend looks pretty chill, pretty mild. You'll see temperatures in the mid to upper 80s throughout the rest of the weekend, and no real rain in the forecast, which is a good thing. 79 right now at the Camo J Studios. We're right here on Broadway. This is entertainment news. Usher is seemingly responding to the fan who recently cursed him on stage at one of his co-headlining tour stops with Chris Brown. I don't know if you've seen it or heard about it, but it's kind of blowing up more than people even thought it would blow up. During Tuesday night's show in Birmingham, Alabama, the singer started the show by saying, crowd participation. And, inviting one of the ladies on stage for basically, just to kind of serenade her a little bit, do what he does. You know, it's a part of the performance. It's been a part of since the Cherries and everything. So he started the show, though, by saying crowd participation on stage is for those who want to be there. Usher stated, before we get started, don't bring yourself up here if you don't want to be here. His comment comes just a few days after a woman went viral for dodging his sensual moves on stage during his Nashville show on July 25th. And a lot of people were it was back and forth, different responses to her coming on stage. And, again, Usher tried to, be sensual with her and kind of kiss on her and just do what he does. And the girl just basically did not appreciate it. She kind of pulled back. She didn't let him touch her hand. She just didn't seem to be into it. So Usher stopped what he was doing and he decided to ask them to take her off stage. Now she's coming back. She went on TMZ saying that basically she's really more of a Chris Brown fan. A lot of people were saying on social media that maybe she just doesn't like Usher. She likes Chris Brown. But then people are also saying, why go up there? She's saying she signed up for the VIP treatment. She was on the floor seats and they just told her, come back, we'll have you come up. But she didn't know what artist she was going to be seeing, whether it was going to be Chris Brown or Usher. She got Usher. She didn't typically enjoy his performance on her. And that was her excuse for why she behaved the way she did. But she did say she likes Usher and she doesn't dislike him. She just likes Chris Brown more. And that's what people were thinking. Most people are like, why go up there, though? But that's what it is. Afro Man is suing a former Ohio police officer who previously filed a defamation lawsuit against him for one of his music videos. According to TMZ, the rapper filed a malicious prosecution lawsuit against former Adams County Sheriff Sergeant Brian Newland, claiming the cop's 2023 lawsuit caused several issues, including unnecessary legal fees and emotional distress. The officers claimed that the music videos ruined their reputations. However, Afro Man was not found liable. And the Hollywood Walk of Fame is revealing the class of 2027. Lil Wayne is going to make the list. Karol G, David Guetta, Sia, and Linkin Park are among the 32 stars who will receive a star next year. They'll receive a star under the recording category. Waylon Jennings, The Smashing Pumpkins, and the Ramones will also receive a star under that category next year. Walk of Fame selection chairman Peter Roth said these individuals each made a lasting impact on audiences around the world through their talent, creativity, dedication to their craft. And Kanye West is reflecting on the success of his latest album, Bully. On Saturday, Larry Jackson FaceTimed Ye during a panel discussion in Atlanta. And the rapper said the project's success means more to him than his past number one albums, including Graduation and Watch the Thrones. He explained that it's a personal victory for him and a success story for people who deal with mental health crisis. He added, with all the things that were done, with all the things that were said, and for you guys to be so forgiving and supportive, it just means the world to me. Kanye West's Bully album debuted at number one on the Billboard Top R&B Hip Hop Albums chart. Congratulations, Kanye West. I believe in forgiving people and moving forward. it's a good thing. 9:21 on the clock. Up next, more music. Rihanna plus Black is on the way.
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1: Fight for love, it's like I don't even want it.

Out for a final look on the streets. It's about four events there. 10 eastbound in Blaine at 93rd Lane and 65. There is an incident on the scene. Be mindful of that. 35E northbound at Pilot Knob Road and Yankee Doodle Road. That's in Eagan. There is some debris on the road there as well. In Golden Valley, some debris at Glenwood Avenue and 394. That's in Golden Valley again. Look out for some debris if you're heading in that direction. 100 southbound. 694 westbound at Rice Street and Victoria Street. I guess people are dropping things off.

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0: 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Up to date. And now, back to more music with Freddie and Chantel in the morning on 89.9 KMOJ. KMOJ.

Here's a Camo J, and thanks for joining us. I'm Chantel Sings for the team, saying goodbye for now. Glenn Golden, he's up next. He has your middays locked in and locked down. Plus, Flip and T's on the way, and Loner and Mariah the Scientist. Check out Camo J HD2 The Ice. 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
4: 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There will be a car show, music, and more. It takes place at Dos Hermanas Parking Lot, 1408 85th Avenue in Brooklyn Park. 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The Twin Cities Black Pride Family Day in the Park, celebrating community, culture, and pride, takes place Sunday, August 16th, 10 a.m. to 4 p.m. at Powderhorn Park, 3400 15th Avenue South in Minneapolis. 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I'm Kimuel Haley, and may the Lord God bless you real good.
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7: I'm Misty Jordan with BIN News Now. The FAA is investigating a close call between two planes at Hartsfield-Jackson International Airport in Atlanta.
8: Delta 1568, turn left. Can you turn left?
9: We're in the left turn now, Delta 1568.
8: Okay, Delta 1568, thank you. Turn left, just 2472, turn right now, heading 090.
7: Two Delta flights came within less than 1,300 feet from each other. Both flights landed safely. Be Safe Mosquito Control says 600,000 male mosquitoes infected with bacteria are being released in D.C. and Maryland, resulting in female mosquito eggs not being able to hatch, which will then reduce the mosquito population. And Sean Diddy Combs' release date has been moved up again to January 24th, 2028. 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

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Country old, gathered out the mud, 6-1-0, thug old. Top real slick, big tip, big gun old. 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Strong old, hit her. Making them play, stacking that paper. Buy me whatever I want, oh. Hit her. 3-pointers on the chain. Fresh new J's, AMG, switch lanes on. Never been a vote or a lame old. Never switched up on the gang, oh. Street cred good, always, oh. 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Hit her. I ain't in your business and you ain't in mine, hit her. Yeah, we both outside, that's my type, but hit her.

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We can go bottle for bottle in this joint. Strip club stunt, I'ma stunt hard. We can go dollar for dollar in this joint. He Mr. Get It Done. I'm Mrs. One of One. Fall in love every time we link. He got me sprung.com. 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
1: KMOJ cares about your safety, and we are emphasizing the hazards of drinking and driving. 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

0: 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It's up. It's gonna stay up, you dig?
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1: 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I'm Kimuel Haley, and may the Lord God bless you real good.
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1: Okay. Everybody put that gif in there for me. 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You got a stick on your sh**. 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

0: 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Now these haters can't believe that I'm him.
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1: 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Miami. 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
1: 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There will be a car show, music, and more. It takes place at Dos Hermanas Parking Lot, 1408 85th Avenue in Brooklyn Park. 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The Twin Cities Black Pride Family Day in the Park, celebrating community, culture, and pride, takes place Sunday, August 16th, 10 a.m. to 4 p.m. at Powderhorn Park, 3400 15th Avenue South in Minneapolis. 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I'm Kimuel Haley, and may the Lord God bless you real good.
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1: While it can improve transportation and accessibility, concerns arise in the African-American community about potential negative effects on local businesses and housing. Gentrification concerns often surface as property values may change, impacting longtime residents and businesses. Striking a balance between progress and preserving community identity is crucial. It's essential to implement policies that mitigate displacement and ensure equitable development. 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
1: It's time for the Community's Choice to let you know about some of the upcoming events in the community. I'm Kimyo Haley. 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There will be a car show, music, and more. It takes place at Dos Hermanas parking lot, 1408 85th Avenue in Brooklyn Park. 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On Fire Ministries presents Breaking Bread. 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The Twin Cities Black Pride Family Day in the Park, celebrating community, culture, and pride, takes place Sunday, August 16th, 10 a.m. to 4 p.m. at Powderhorn Park, 3400 15th Avenue South in Minneapolis. 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I'm Kimyo Haley, and may the Lord God bless you real good.
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2: KMOJ wants to remind you of the importance of obeying traffic signals and signs. It's not just a legal requirement, it's a matter of safety. Stop signs and yield signs are there for a reason. They ensure that everyone has a fair chance to navigate intersections safely. Don't rush through yellow lights or ignore traffic signals. It only takes a split second for a life-altering accident to occur. Respect the rules of the road. Obeying traffic signals and signs is a small action that can make a big difference in preventing accidents. Let's work together to create a safer driving environment. Remember, following traffic signals and signs saves lives.
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1: 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Like, damn. Like, damn, like, little dummy got cold as nugs. Damn. What? We gon' spend those